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1: He has a secret life that the class has no idea about. He's hated by almost the entire class because he runs his algebra and calculus classes with strict discipline. He's a Vietnam War veteran. He thinks that a classroom wasn't supposed to be fun. So most of his students see him as stern, demanding, impossible to please. But one student made a discovery that changed everything. His name is Patton McGoldrick. He was in charge of a student blood drive, and he visited the Children's Hospital in L.A. And while he was there, the moment he mentioned where he went to school, he was completely caught off guard because the hospital employee named Sherry, she immediately asked if he knew Jim O'Connor. Well, the student was confused to discover that that strict teacher that everyone dreaded, what, he has a second life? Check this out. Jim O'Connor has been quietly volunteering at the hospital 3 days a week, caring for babies who had few or no visitors. He would hold them, feed them, walk with them, comfort them for hours, simply because they needed somebody to be there. The hospital staff says he has a remarkable ability to calm even the fussiest babies. And besides volunteering, Jim O'Connor also has become one of the hospital's most dedicated blood donors. He's an O negative donor, and he has donated 72 gallons of blood. It turns out the strictest teacher in school was also one of the kindest people outside the classroom.

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2: The fallen part of us is just not wired to give love to strangers. 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
2: Yeah.
3: And we have, you know, monthly birthdays, and they send around a list of whose birthday it is, and then they have like a goodie day or whatever. But I like to, I take their birthdays and I put it on my calendar, and then I go over and I tell them that I was glad they were born. Not just happy birthday.
2: Wow. That is such a great way to say it.
4: 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As you travel on the 15 northbound in the Cajon Pass, that's just after Kenwood, a crash taking up the middle lane. You'll see delays from Glen Helen Parkway. And as you travel on the 10 eastbound in Ontario, once you get to Vineyard, it's a slow ride into Fontana, clears up at Cherry. And if you're on the 60 in Rubidoux coming across Valley Way, it's a slow ride from there until you get to the 215-91 interchange. 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

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Come on, you got to do it. The encouraging thought. Sometimes the smallest step in the right direction ends up being the biggest step of your life. Tiptoe if you have to, but take that step.

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1: So we've been putting this question to you all. How do you show love well, Greg?
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1: Do they think you're crazy?
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3: 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The off-ramp at Waterman still closed off due to an earlier crash. You'll see a slow ride as you make your way from Rancho Avenue. 215 southbound in Riverside approaching Center Street. You'll be slowly crawling there until you make your way past Central. And if you're on the 15 northbound in the Cajon Pass, that's after Kenwood, a crash is taking up the middle lane. You'll see a busy ride from Glen Helen Parkway. KSGN is now heard in Anaheim. 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
5: 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I was a single mother. I had three children. I was going to college and I was completely overworked, just on survival mode. I was so depressed and I didn't believe I had any self-worth or value. It took all my energy to keep myself from having a nervous breakdown and to just making it through one more day.

0: I didn't have anybody to walk alongside me or anything. And then one day, I see in front of me a car. It had a bumper sticker. It says 89.7. So I immediately turned it on, and it was beautiful Christian music. So I thought, thank you, God. I just know that this is what I need to listen to. It was after that day that I accepted Jesus as my Lord and Savior that I was so overwhelmed with life, and so I just didn't make it to church. I still needed regular encouragement and motivation, and all I could say is the only constant thing that was in my life keeping me connected to God was KSTN.
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begins with a song that moves your heart, that tells you God is present. 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
1: Oh, you got smoke.
2: Yeah. So the officers, they were called to this community because kids were out there making a racket at the park basketball court. So the police showed up in force. They asked if they could get into the game of pick-me-up. So two teams were formed. Fun was had. The police department shared their story on Facebook. My favorite comment that somebody had is like, thank God for the police officers. I'm sure the boys are never going to forget this night. And that's how it's done. To protect and to serve up some ball.
1: Nice.
3: 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San Bernardino 210 eastbound at Waterman. A crash is blocking the right lane. You'll see some traffic that's going to be backed up to about Highland Avenue. And if you're on the 10 eastbound in Yucaipa, just before Yucaipa Boulevard, a crash taking up the right lane, you'll see traffic from about Cypress Avenue. 15 southbound in the Cajon Pass coming up to Oak Hill is a slow ride heading downhill that clears up after Cleghorn. KSGN is now heard in Anaheim. 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
1: Oh, you've got to check this out. This man busking in the London Bridge train station in Britain. People are dancing. Of course, people are walking to catch their train and doing whatever that. But there's this whole crowd of people just dancing with their hands in the air because the guy with the guitar and microphone is singing this.

0: those are the Jesus people. 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
1: 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Traveling in the Cajon Pass, 15 northbound before Cleghorn Road, a stall is blocking the middle lane. You'll see a very busy ride from about Sierra. And as you travel on the southbound side of the 15 in Corona, you'll see some brake lights at Magnolia. It stays slow until you get to about Temescal Canyon Road. And the 215 southbound in Grand Terrace, once you get past Barton Road, it's a busy ride into Riverside, clears up at Central. 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
1: She's a local mom. She went shopping and she ended up getting something there that didn't cost her anything, and she didn't know she needed it. Here's the mom.
2: It was just a normal day.
3: Just needed our regular groceries.
2: Can't believe she came through my line.
3: My son Paul said that he would like to help.
1: And here he is. What'd you say?
4: Can I help you, please, ma'am?
1: We have the checker here, too. So what'd you tell him?
2: And I said, sure, why not?
3: And that's when she brought him back behind the register.
2: So I was just showing him how to do the barcodes and make sure that they scan. And every time it would make that beeping sound,
4: beep,
2: like he would just light up.
1: And mom, so delighted with her kid, of course, she snapped a picture. And why this was so amazing and exactly what mom needed is because Kimberly, she was so harried because Paul's little brother had been in the hospital and mom had been trying to take care of the family and be in the hospital and was pulled 9 different directions. And that was a moment that she shared with her checker, Christian.
2: I've been through it myself with my own mom, you know, around the holidays being sick. So I know how that can be.
1: Now, Kimberly, you were so impressed by this woman, the checker who helped you. It just lifted your spirits. And you posted that picture that you took. And then you were surprised at how many people had liked it.
5: So it's got 150,176 likes. It's just nuts.
1: It just shows that people are hungry for kindness, a human touch, and a smile. And you can do that for someone today.

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1: Interesting article, the 10 healthy foods that we think are unhealthy. 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
3: 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Traveling on the 15 northbound in the Cajon Pass just before Cleghorn, a stall's been cleared from lanes. Your drive is slowly recovering from Sierra. And as you travel on the 60 eastbound in Chino, you're looking at some patchy slowing once you get past the 71 heading into Ontario that clears up at Archbold. And the 215 heading southbound in Riverside, you'll see brake lights at the 9160 split that clears up at Central. KSGN is now heard in Anaheim, subscription-free on Apple CarPlay and Android Auto from the KSGN app. That's traffic. 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
0: Yeah, but I think we'll have more questions. 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
1: She is a sweet young woman. She's just trying to be obedient to God, and she felt like he told her to go feed a family that needed food. And so she was going to take the food to a place where she had been before, where they knew they needed the food. And she showed up there, but that's not where the story ended.
2: Early on, I heard drumming down the street, and I heard God said, stop, and buy this family food. And I thought he was talking about this lady house that I had bought food for like almost last year. And she said that her kids and her needed some food. So I was like, I told my husband, like, okay, so I made all this whole list of food and I asked God to give me the list of food to buy.
1: So she got to the lady's home and called her and
2: she would not pick up. And I didn't want to leave because there was cheese and meat and ice, and I didn't want to leave the stuff on the porch so that he could cook it and melt it, right? So I'm leaving and I left a note at her door. So I turned back around because I forgot to put my number on there to tell her to call me back when she get this note so I can drop off the food. Well, there was another lady coming up on her porch, and I said, do you know the lady that lives here? And she said, what lady? And I told her, she said, don't know a lady with kids live here.
1: So you're obedient. You felt like God was telling you to put a bunch of groceries together to deliver to people who really need food. You go there to a place where you had gone before, and you found out that that woman has moved and maybe God has another plan. What's going on? Well, you'll find out the next break.
3: 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The 210 eastbound in Upland just before Mountain Avenue. Watch for a crash taking up the carpool lane. You'll be tapping your brakes as you approach there. And if you're in Fontana, 10 eastbound right after Cherry, there's a crash that has the right lane blocked. It's slowing you down from Milligan Avenue. And the 15 heading northbound into the Cajon Pass, you'll see some brake lights piling up just after Sierra. It's going to stay busy until you get to the 138. 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
5: 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And I think it brought the family closer together. I remember I'd help my daughter get the grandkids out and she would have the station on in her car. My brother-in-law, my sister-in-law, they would have it on in their cars too. Even my mom and my brother. So it did bring that unity.

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1: All right, here's where the story picks up. She felt God's prompting to put together groceries, and God told her what to buy. And so she's got all these groceries. The place she was going to take them, where she had been before, that woman had moved away. You find out that's not the house, and what?
2: Oh, I'm so emotional. What the heck is going on? So I just continue driving. And so I said, God, please lead me to a family that needs this food. So I'm driving, and then God said, make a right. So I kept right. And then I was about to make a left. Two blocks later, God said, no, the next street. I was in the next street, and I turned. And there was a gang of kids playing in the street and in the yard. And his dad was standing out there. And I told him, I said, excuse me, sir, I pray to God that he lead me to a family. Hey, do you need food? He said, yes, I do. And I said, okay. So I gathered all the food. It was bags after bags, ice, a whole lot of food.

0: daycare enough to feed the family for a week. And I gave him the food, and the only thing you can hear is the joy of the kids saying, oh my God, bananas, grapes, look dad, pasta. Like, I can't believe God literally gave me the direction. And then the kids started coming to the car with such joy on their face. And then it got to the point when I was pulling off, the dad was telling them to take all their toys to the house so he can make them a meal. The way that God been talking to me and using me is so beautiful. And I'm sorry I'm over here tearing and bawling my eyes out. But he gave me directions, and too soon as I turned the corner, they was there. Right when I asked him, Lord, let me run into a family. And I was specifically looking for a family playing outside. And as I kept on driving, I was like, there's no one outside. How? It wasn't a coincidence. It was God. Be obedient. You never know how God leading you. Thank you, God. Thank you.
1: 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We've got a car fire on the 10 westbound in Thousand Palms right at Bob Hope Drive. Two right lanes taken away. You'll see a busy ride from Monterey Avenue. And as you travel on the 10 eastbound, that's in Ontario, coming across Milliken Avenue, it's a slow ride into Fontana, clears up at Cherry. 15 northbound in Fontana, heavy ride coming across Sierra. It stays that way into the Cajon Pass, clears up at the 138. KSGN is now heard in Anaheim. 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I'm Pedro Moreno.
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1: Hey, we've always got time for a Wednesday funny. This is Johnny W. He's a pastor's kid, grew up in church and doing all that stuff. Like what?
2: Anybody work in the nursery at your church? Y'all, you got to do it. And we're a sticker church. Y'all putting stickers on the kids at your church, checking them in. We're tagging these kids like they're in the wild. It's weird. Like it's a nature study. Sprinkle out some goldfish crackers and track their movements. It's weird. My pastor had to explain it to me, Johnny. It's a security thing. It's got the kid's name on the sticker, a code at the bottom. The parent gets a piece of paper with that same code. They come back after church to claim their child like it's a coat check or a raffle. Wonderful. And parents lose that piece of paper at my church. Do y'all ever have that happen? I don't know what your policy is, but I don't put up with that mess in my nursery. You come back without that paper, I'm like, I'm sorry. We're keeping him. Okay. He works for Jesus now. All right. You knew the risks. They're like, you know me. That's my son. I just dropped him off. I'm like, sir, look. Okay. Without the receipt. The best I can do is store credit. And then I let him pick out a child of equal or lesser value. So... we give out so many redheads, y'all. It's unbelievable. I feel like that hurts some people's feelings. I'm kidding around. Redheads don't have feelings. Let's move forward as a group.
1: He's redheaded.
3: 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Thousand Palms on the 10 westbound at Bob Hope Drive. Looks like a car fire still has the two right lanes blocked. You'll see some traffic from about Monterey Avenue. And the northbound 15 heading into Fontana, that's after Sierra. Busy ride into the Cajon Pass, clears up at the 138. And the 215 southbound in Riverside looking slow once you get past the 9160 interchange. It clears up at Central. KSGN is now heard in Anaheim. 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I'm Pedro Moreno.

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1: It's Keep the Faith. I'm Penny. Everybody wants to be significant, and we all long for it. But so many times we only hear the voices of doubt and limitation. Sound familiar? Jenny Catron has written a book called Clout, and she tells the story of the difference it can make when you just listen for the right voice.
2: God kind of shows up for me sometimes in the funniest ways or teaches me lessons in unique circumstances. And my husband and I, for our 10th wedding anniversary, went to England and Ireland, and I love the UK. And so this was just one of those trips that I was super excited about. But we were in Ireland and we were driving through the countryside, and I just kept marveling over all of the flocks of sheep that were everywhere. But they were kind of like wandering the countryside, and I kept thinking, who do they belong to? Like, you know, who owns these sheep? And so I did this quick search on Google, and I found it very fascinating that the sheep know who their shepherd is because they've learned the voice, or they've learned the signals that shepherd uses to communicate to his flock of sheep. And it was just a lesson for me that when I'm trying to understand my influence, when I'm trying to understand where God is leading and guiding me, I can't go where he's leading without knowing him well and knowing his voice.

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I've started dreaming out loud and asking my kids to do the same thing because sometimes you don't even know what it is that you're dreaming until you try to say it out loud. Like, okay, in a perfect world, what would you cook for dinner tonight? In a perfect world, what would you like to experience before the sun comes up tomorrow? In a perfect world, describe this family gathering that we're about to have. I know it sounds crazy, but sometimes just saying something out loud invites your mind and your heart to participate in an experience differently.

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1: Thanks for listening to Keep the Faith with Penny. Even the most painful moments that we go through in our life can be used for some pretty great things. As a teenager with scoliosis, Katie Nicole went through surgery to straighten her spine. But that led to a bunch of complications that caused both physical and mental pain. Well, she's healed now, but that story is what inspired her very first hit song. Isn't that amazing how God uses things like that? And her song is the song that launched her career and has inspired millions.
2: Eventually, I wrote a song called God of Possible, which is the song that is known today.
3: I speak the name of Jesus over you.
2: And I posted a little clip of this to my TikTok channel. And after that, I left the video, and then I came back to it at 1 million views. So I did not expect that, and my platform definitely grew after that, which is crazy.

what I realized was these are real stories. People are being impacted by this prayer that I wrote not knowing it would ever be shared. And I don't think any of our vulnerable moments, we think we're gonna go out and tell everyone. After I had completed writing this song and I was like, okay, we're done here, I went back into my prayer journal and I immediately noticed that the lyrics of the song were written in my prayer journal. I started highlighting them because I was like, this is crazy. Because it was a prayer I once prayed over myself and some of the darkest seasons of my life. And now it's a prayer that I get to

0: Well, hi. 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That may be an example for adults, too. Hey, we're not perfect, but we hope we can agree on these things to make our world a little bit better. I'm Scott from the programming team. 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
1: 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And at the same time that you're blessed, another story like this one unfolds.
2: One of the reasons my husband wanted to slow down is he had gotten sick and they were having difficulty diagnosing what was happening, and we were thinking cancer. And I could see my husband's health, you know, deteriorating. He wasn't himself. And I remember it got to the point where I was in the house and I couldn't even breathe of how much pressure and just fear had actually come in.
3: I was an orphan, defined by mistakes. Thought I was forsaken, but you gave up the chase.
2: And I remember I went outside. And it was during winter. I couldn't even feel God. And my spirit was just trying to feel God. I remember looking up at the moon and I put the KSGN app on my phone. And I'm looking up at the moon and then I'm saying, Lord, I know that you commanded the moon to be there. And I know that he is in this with me.

0: everything came back. 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

we're not just who we are. We're also our parents' DNA. It's everything. And so all through life, we're put in positions of going, well, how does this bring out my unique wiring? That's not just my wiring, but what was wired into me. And when we come into relationships, stuff that you don't even know is in you starts coming out. Everybody's got faulty wiring.

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1: It's Keep the Faith. I'm Penny. It's so easy to think of setbacks as walls that you gotta climb if you want to get back on the road. But maybe here's a different way to think about it. You can see yourself on a different road, one that was designed for you all along. Matthew West opens up about the twists and the turns that life can take.
2: Think about what's the best thing that ever happened to you in your life, right? Like, maybe you would point to your wedding day or meeting your spouse or that big job offer you got or whatever. We talk about the good things that happen to us in our life. I know all of our stories will be touched by rejection. The door that closed, not the one that opened. I mean, that's just a part of our lives. The dream that didn't come true, the opportunity that never panned out. And so I think a lot about, like, how much has my rejection shaped me? And I look at the best things that never happened. For me, it was like, I thought being a baseball player would be the best thing that ever happened to me. Would I have ever stepped into this true calling and destiny of writing songs and books if I had continued to be convinced that the best thing that would ever happen to me would be to get a contract to play Major League Baseball? So I look back on that, I go, man, that's one of the best things that never happened to me. Sometimes the rejection is a beautiful protection. Rejection can be that moment where God's saying, just get ready. I've got something better for you. When you know who the author of your story is, and when you humbly admit that it ain't you, then you start to realize that rejection is never rejection. It's always get ready.

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0: 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You, me, hey, everybody's got a purpose. But finding it, ooh, sometimes that's about as easy as finding a needle in a haystack. It can be a challenge. Christine K knows. Let's keep the faith with Penny. Christine started the A21 campaign to fight against human trafficking. Her book, Unexpected, is phenomenal. Now she shares what the journey to find your purpose might actually look like.
1: I think it's trial and error. I wish I could say there's just a really, really easy way, but there's not. I think sometimes you have to step out to find out. And once you do that, if the thing is really not moving, I think you can take it as a sign that God is not opening that door. And I think sometimes we just need a little bit of tenacity to keep at it. But you won't know if you don't step out. I think if you're faithful with what's in your hand, God shows you and develops what's in your heart. I think sometimes we sit around for 10 years going, God, reveal your purpose, reveal your purpose. And God says, why don't you just start doing good where you are? And over time, you'll uncover your purpose. I didn't know that I would be doing what I'm doing today. I didn't even know human trafficking existed when I was 21. So how could I have even known that would be part of my purpose? As I was faithful in just doing the next right thing in front of me, God unfolded my purpose over time.

0: I think it's even hard anymore for people to pray because ding, your phone is binging. Your every technology in your life is like the interrupting toddler.
1: I know a place where we can go to lay the troubles down, meeting your soul.
0: And when you write, it actually can be a brain dump. And then the next sentence, it's a prayer. But what it allows you to do is actually stay focused. And once having written that thought, you don't have to keep writing it the way your brain will do. Say something over and over again. You can just say, I want to pull my hair out. I'm so frustrated about this situation. But then you've

0: So many times I find I'll just be trying to honestly articulate whatever is raging inside of me. And right as I'm kind of wrapping it up, all of a sudden I will write something that's the total opposite of that. Like it's a totally different perspective. It will be very enlightening.
1: You got a friend right by your side cheering you on with contagious encouragement here at Keep the Faith.

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1: 89.7 KSGN. Contagious encouragement from Keep the Faith with Penny. All right, moms, maybe you feel like you're being pulled in two complete opposite directions. On the one side, you got the family. They are priority. You'll love them with all your heart. On the other side, it's the dreams, the work stuff, what you may feel called to do. Well, here's a thought. What if you realized they're not actually opposites? Paula Ferris, you know her as an Emmy Award-winning journalist, and she felt some of that tension too after she became a mom. Well, she wants to encourage you. You don't have to choose between to work or not to work outside the home, and you don't have to be looked down on either way. Her book is called You Don't Have to Carry It All.
2: Doesn't a good mom stay home? Doesn't a good mom raise her children? You know, because Maya had a stay-at-home mom, so that's my inherent bias, right? And that's my worldview. But so much of the tension was like, God put certain things on my heart. I love my kid. They're my priority, okay? They're my greatest calling. But God put other things in my heart too. Why am I made to feel guilty? Why am I made to feel like my place is only in the home? So chapter 5 in the book, very tough for me to write, but the most freeing chapter for me to write. I talked to the head of Proverbs 31 theology, Joel Matamale, and Lisa Turkhurst, and we really explore what the Bible says about women and our roles and our contributions to society. Adam and Eve, we were born, we were called to co-labor and co-produce together. It wasn't like you bring home the bacon and you take care of the kids. We were called to co-labor together. The Proverbs 31 woman, she has been reduced to this housewife, right? But she was like a master negotiator. She was a skilled businesswoman. She was a farmer. She was masterful in the marketplace. She bought a field and a vineyard with her earnings. And yet we have done such a great job of weaponizing scripture against women and our roles and contributions to society. But that chapter 5 was so tough, but freeing for me to write. I found so much freedom, and I hope men come alongside of us on this journey too.
3: 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That's why it's so spiritually refreshing to hear God's stories and songs that encourage us. 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
4: 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It became what I listened to in my office. And that was a really awesome feeling to just kind of have that peace that I could count on every day whenever I needed it to kind of reconnect. 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It motivates me further to make sure that the station is supported.
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1: If I can look in the mirror and I can say, I've had some crazy things happen in my life. I've had some tragedies happen, and I couldn't control any of them. But I've made choices in response to those things that have led me down a path to a place I don't like. If we can understand and believe we can make choices that will lead us to a place we don't like, doesn't it just make logical sense we could also make choices that would lead us to a place we do like? You.

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0: 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Dreams are a funny thing, huh? You're going along that road of life, and then it's like, where did it go? Where's my dream? Well, sometimes your dreams and expectations for the future have to change. Let's keep the faith with Penny. Diane Doku Kim writes, she speaks, and she's a mom with a son who has autism. She has a book called Unbroken Faith, and she has a message of hope for parents.
1: It's really important to give ourselves permission to grieve. Permission to grieve the loss of the expectations that we had for our child, the expectations, even unspoken, that we had for our family and even for ourselves. Because if we can't grieve those losses, then we can't heal. And if we can't heal, then we have no space in our closed hearts and hands to receive the new blessings that God wants to bring through our children. And I think the second thing is to know that God understands. And I really struggle with that. You know, there's that verse that says God understands everything that we go through. And I thought, you know, really? God, you don't understand this. Your son was perfect. But as I really struggled with the Word of God, and I went back, even starting from Genesis, here was the first perfect parent in the universe. He prepared paradise. But we know that his first children did not turn out the way he expected either. So God gets us. Somehow knowing that the God of the universe understands how we feel and grieves with us and for us, yet has a plan to redeem, those have been two of my greatest comforts.

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0: 89.7 KSGM. I'm Penny on Keep the Faith. You ever heard the saying that we are human beings, not human doings? It's a good one. Susie Larson is a talk radio host and an author, and her books are Your Sacred Yes and Your Powerful Prayers. Now, she's learned a lot going through her own struggles that were so much more than just what we do.
1: Well, to give you the impact of what I'm about to tell you about a game-changing moment with my husband, you have to have just a little background information. As a young girl, I was pinned down by some teenage boys in our neighborhood, and that opened a canyon of fear and insecurity and self-loathing, really. But so I became a striver. So even as a young Christian, I became super striver. I understood that I needed a savior to pay for my sin, but I didn't understand that I had a savior who loved me. And so even as a young believer, I'm on committees, I'm serving, I'm burning myself out. So when you go to that place in those years of everything being leveled out of my life, where I couldn't serve in any committees, I was stuck on bed rest, and then I went back to bed battling this disease. All my insecurities were confronted because I couldn't produce. In fact, everybody had to help me, and I felt like the worst debt to society. I'm almost embarrassed to admit this, but it's true. I broke down and cried, and I grabbed his arms and said, "You have to divorce me." I just said, "You've married a lemon." I was so devastated that to see the fatigue in my 20-something husband, "You got to divorce me. I'm going to go live with my mom and dad." In that place, he said to me, "You listen to me." He said, "You are my bride, and you always will be. And if I have to kneel down to kiss you because you're in a wheelchair, then that's what I'm going to do." And in that moment, it was like I saw the face of Christ. I mean, I knew God loved me enough to save me, but I didn't know his love was so personal for me that, in other words, to say, even when you're not producing, I love you because you're not what you do. You're just someone I love. And I think that's so key in this whole purpose conversation, because you aren't what you do. You're someone he loves. You got to live out of that love. But in living out of that love, you're going to get to do some pretty amazing things. But another thing to remember is that just as Christ modeled his love and his service the way he lived, we're never too small for big things, and we're never too big for small things. And that's really important. We're going to do things that are above and beyond all we could ever dare to ask or think. We're going to be called to do things that seem beneath us, but that's how our Savior lived. And I think bringing me back to that place of obscurity, that God would meet me there and even meet me through the words of my husband saying, "Even here, you're worth having around. I don't want you going anywhere." Really, I could hear the voice of Christ through my husband. And it was one of those moments of understanding his love in a deep, profound way.

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Maybe the balance is remembering that you were made for so much more. 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

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I do believe that it's tough for the seeds of depression to take root in a grateful heart.

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0: 89.7 KSGN. Summertime is here. It's hit the pool time. But if the temperature is a little bit chilly, what kind of person are you? Do you like to kind of work your way in nice and slow? Or are you a cannonball kind of person and just want to jump right in? Let's keep the faith with Penny. Anna Lynn Thomas is a cannonball kind of person. She says, dive in, go for it, give it your all. Her book is called I'm Not Ready for This. And she loves to give people the courage and faith to go ahead and cannonball right on in.
1: One of the biggest themes of my life and a lot of the stories I want to tell are when I'm thrust into something that I'm not ready for. And then when I start to like vet that out a little bit, I start to realize that I'm not ready for anything ever. I'm never ready for anything. Not ready for school. Not ready for my kids to go to school. Not ready to go sleeveless. Not ready to age. I'm never ready. And I think that that is something that a lot of people relate to. I would say the biggest one for me was I was cast on a TV show that airs on the Peacock Network. I'm on a show and these are like A-list, big time celebrities. And that feeling of just, I'm not ready for this. I'm not ready to be on a set on national TV, to be in front of these celebrities, like I even belong here. I mean, you go through imposter syndrome. You go through like, what if I freeze? What if my voice shakes? You know, you have all of these fears. And I have to say, I remember I just prayed that God just fill me, help me. I mean, I was prepared. I knew what I was going to say and how I wanted to say it, and that he just filled me and that he just calmed my nerves and that he'd be with me. And then I remember it was almost like God did a little too much where I had no nerves at all to the point where I was like a dead fish. You know what I mean? I could use a little energy, you know? So to me, in every instance that I use, I'm so glad I wasn't so afraid to say no, that you just go for it. And really, it almost always works out.
2: 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I'm Scott on the KSGN programming team. 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
4: I have depression. I've had it all my life. And it's hard to cope with those feelings. And it's sadly but true, I have went to my car so that I could fall asleep in my car and not live anymore. I just kept moving the dial and then it stopped, and I didn't even know the name of the radio station, but I was drawn by the lyrics of the music, and God didn't take me.

0: 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And I thought, you know what? 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I want to hear it every day. It was me on
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0: If you ever lose sight of the fact that your family has a roof over their head today, and your family has enough to eat today, you got to remember there's a billion people on this planet that'll go to bed tonight without either. 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You know, when we choose to be happy, we become people that other people want to be around.
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0: 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Well, thank you for listening to Keep the Faith with Penny. I know there's a lot to pray for these days, but I also know prayer can make such a huge, huge difference, even if it's hard sometimes. Do you ever struggle trying to concentrate or come up with those right words to say? Well, Max Lucado can help with that. He's written a long list of best-selling books like Before Amen, The Power of a Simple Prayer. Max says that sometimes the struggle with prayer comes after it's over.
1: The challenge is leaving it with God. My problem is not so much bringing it to Him, but in not grabbing it back and taking it on myself. The picture of Mary, the mother of Jesus, telling Jesus about the wineless wedding, I think is a beautiful picture of a powerful prayer. It's a very simple request. And the Mary said they have no more wine. That's it. She just stated it. She didn't whine about it. She didn't whine about the wine. She wouldn't score points for being eloquent. You know, she just stated the case. But apparently Jesus did not intend to work a miracle that day. He said, my time has not yet come. And so she turned to the servants and said, whatever he says, do it. There's the picture of a powerful prayer. She left it in the hands of Jesus. Whatever he does is what I want. And she didn't take the burden on herself. She believed that Jesus would do what is right. And that's really what prayer is. You know, we live in a very tired culture. People are tired, they're weary, they are worn out. And I think the reason is because we carry so much. We carry so much fear, carry so much guilt. Carry worries, carry anxieties, try to fix the world. We just think we can. Prayer is when we surrender and say, you know what, we can't fix it. We're going to do what Mary did. We're going to leave the problem with Christ.

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0: 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It's Keep the Faith. I'm Penny. Everybody wants to be significant, and we all long for it. But so many times we only hear the voices of doubt and limitation. Sound familiar? Jenny Catron has written a book called Clout, and she tells the story of the difference it can make when you just listen for the right voice.
1: God kind of shows up for me sometimes in the funniest ways or teaches me lessons in unique circumstances. And my husband and I, for our 10th wedding anniversary, went to England and Ireland, and I love the UK. And so this was just one of those trips that I was super excited about. But we were in Ireland and we were driving through the countryside, and I just kept marveling over all of the flocks of sheep that were everywhere. But they were kind of like wandering the countryside, and I kept thinking, who do they belong to? Like, you know, who owns these sheep? And so I did this quick search on Google, and I found it very fascinating that the sheep know who their shepherd is because they've learned the voice, or they've learned the signals that shepherd uses to communicate to his flock of sheep. And it was just a lesson for me that when I'm trying to understand my influence, when I'm trying to understand where God is leading and guiding me, I can't go where he's leading without knowing him well and knowing his voice.

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We're with you to lift your spirit, one encouraging song after another. Just like this one.

0: I am amazed that even in churches, we worship as we do, we believe as we do, because of the principle of forgiveness. And yet, in our own lives, we ignore its power. You know, forgiveness is a decision, not an emotion. You know, we treat it like an emotion, which is why it drags us around like a dog on a leash. But when we decide to forgive, our emotions eventually follow our decisions, and our spirits are free.
1: There you go. That's the kind of contagious encouragement that Keep the Faith is all about.

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0: 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Thanks for listening to Keep the Faith with Penny. Even the most painful moments that we go through in our life can be used for some pretty great things. As a teenager with scoliosis, Katie Nicole went through surgery to straighten her spine. But that led to a bunch of complications that caused both physical and mental pain. Well, she's healed now, but that story is what inspired her very first hit song. Isn't that amazing how God uses things like that? And her song is the song that launched her career and has inspired millions.
1: Eventually, I wrote a song called God of Possible, which is the song that is known today.
2: I speak the name of Jesus over you.
1: And I posted a little clip of this to my TikTok channel. And after that, I left the video, and then I came back to it at 1 million views. So I did not expect that, and my platform definitely grew after that, which is crazy.

what I realized was these are real stories. People are being impacted by this prayer. This prayer that I wrote not knowing it would ever be shared. And I don't think any of our vulnerable moments, we think we're gonna go out and tell everyone. After I had completed writing this song and I was like, okay, we're done here, I went back into my prayer journal and I immediately noticed that the lyrics of the song were written in my prayer journal. I started highlighting them because I was like, this is crazy. Because it was a prayer I once prayed over myself in some of the darkest seasons of my life. And now it's a prayer that I

0: We've been through a lot together, you know? Even when we're in good times, for others, KSGN is a lifeline. God uses the ministry of KSGN in ways you can hear in testimonies like this one.
1: You know, my husband and I found ourselves, you know, expecting our third child, but I had devastating news 5 months later when we found out that the baby had passed away in utero. I just questioned God, like, why do I have to do this? Shortly after that, when I had returned to work, I had a coworker come to me and say, I've, you know, never had a relationship with God, but I see how you are. So I started going to church because I want to be able to have that inner strength that you have because I believe that's coming from God. So I realized that's why that had happened. It was to be someone's reason for coming to God.

0: If it wasn't for KSGN, I really would have just kept being angry and forgetting that God has a plan for us and that we need to wait on Him. Now I see grace. I called my husband. I said, I'm going to become a supporter. And so we started donating monthly back then, because I have nothing but gratitude to you guys, to your station. And so it makes me feel like I'm part of you guys.
1: Yeah, that's another miracle change because of financial support for this ministry. Someone opened the door for Jesus to change that life through KSGN. And we just wanted to say thank you.

0: See, this is a big mistake people make. People misunderstand forgiveness and trust, right? We're not talking about getting away with anything. Forgiveness is about us. Trust is about them. Forgiveness is about the past. Trust is about the future.
1: Oh, Father, give me grace to forgive, 'cause I feel like the one losing.
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1: It's Keep the Faith. I'm Penny. It's so easy to think of setbacks as walls that you gotta climb if you wanna get back on the road. But maybe here's a different way to think about it. You can see yourself on a different road, one that was designed for you all along. Matthew West opens up about the twists and the turns that life can take.
2: Think about what's the best thing that ever happened to you in your life, right? Like, maybe you would point to your wedding day or meeting your spouse or that big job offer you got or whatever. We talk about the good things that happen to us in our life. I know all of our stories will be touched by rejection. The door that closed, not the one that opened. I mean, that's just a part of our lives. The dream that didn't come true, the opportunity that never panned out. And so I think a lot about, like, how much has my rejection shaped me? And I look at the best things that never happened. For me, it was like, I thought being a baseball player would be the best thing that ever happened to me. Would I have ever stepped into this true calling and destiny of writing songs and books if I had continued to be convinced that the best thing that would ever happen to me would be to get a contract to play Major League Baseball? So I look back on that and I go, man, that's one of the best things that never happened to me. Sometimes the rejection is a beautiful protection. Rejection can be that moment where God's saying, just get ready. I've got something better for you. When you know who the author of your story is, and when you humbly admit that it ain't you, then you start to realize that rejection is never rejection. It's always get

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0: 101.7 KSGN. It's Keep the Faith. I'm Penny. All right, you don't need permission, but still, here it is. It is okay to laugh, and Nick Arnett can help.
1: Ever eat something out of your fridge that's expired, but you eat it anyway? Because you're too lazy to go to Taco Bell and grab a burrito, so you eat it, okay? But right before you go to sleep, you put the wrapper next to your head. Just in case they find you in a coma. Hello, Rampart One. We have a male victim here. Looks like his baloney has a first name.
0: He's awesome. Nick is a family-friendly comedian and an author of a book called Me, We, and Klee.
2: The average child laughs 400 times in one day. Average adult on a good day, 15. How did that happen? You were a child once, you laughed a lot, and then what happened? Well, we get a little older, we get to school age, and to sit down and shut up. I got this at my house. Wipe that smile off your face. I'll give you something to laugh about, young man. So you learn to have some kind of a face at work, and maybe a face at church. Maybe you have three faces, right? Try this. It's so silly, but it works. You can put a pencil in your mouth and clench it, which will give you that naturally smiling motion. That will actually physically make you feel better out there. But lengthwise, okay? Don't put it up and down, okay? Because that would really hurt. And try to think negative thoughts while you're smiling. You can't do it.
3: Okay. I'm about to

0: when we hold a grudge against somebody, and we hold a grudge against ourselves, we don't react normally. We have a spirit of bitterness. We have a spirit of fear over our lives. And if you have a spirit of fear and you have a spirit of bitterness, you do not attract other people into your life. And so we must obey this principle of forgiveness so that we can become the kind of people other people want to be around so that God can use them in our lives.
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0: 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Even in the worst of times, you can still find a special gift from God Himself. It's true. I'm Penny. It's Keep the Faith. And Davey Blackburn is somebody who's experienced that himself. He's a pastor whose story made the news about a decade ago when his wife and unborn child lost their lives in a home invasion. Well, he has a book called Nothing is Wasted, and that's where Davey shares it all. He opens up about everything he was feeling and the lessons he's learned in the aftermath. And some of those lessons were really, really good.
1: You know, our story became a national news story, and there's a lot of disadvantages to having to have dealt with all of this in the public limelight and grieve in the public limelight. But one of the advantages is that I felt this, just the arms of Christendom wrap around our family. And I believe now more in the power of prayer than I ever have. I meet people still, almost nine years later, who say, I've prayed for you since I saw that this happened. And I look at them, I say, thank you. And it brings tears to my eyes because I felt the undergirding of your prayers. It was like a hammock of grace in the immediate aftermath. There may be people that don't understand what you're going through. You know, people feel misunderstood, or they feel like someone can't relate. There's no solidarity when they go through grief, trauma, loss, pain, life transition. And if nobody else understands what you're going through, Jesus understands, the Holy Spirit understands. But I experienced these profound moments where it's like God stepped into that room or stepped into that space, and He met me personally in a way that I knew it was personal. And I knew He was saying, hey, listen, I've got this, and I'm going to do something through this, and I'm not going to waste this.
2: We're not judging anyone else, but this is what we promise that makes KSGN different. We promise to create a safe, peaceful, and welcoming place to encourage and build up rather than to tear down. We promise to be mindful that children are listening and learning, and the example of Jesus will be our motivation. Even though we're not perfect, we'll do our best. And that's our KSGN promise to you.
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4: When I was pregnant on my fourth, that's when we got the news that my husband needed to have dialysis because he had kidney disorder. And I am actually homeschooling my kids. And then with all the demands of everyday life, and I guess the most challenging one would be, you know, watching the diet. That can be very, very overwhelming. But you feel like you cannot make mistakes because these are lives dependent on you.

0: in my quiet time with the Lord, when I hear the songs in KSGN, that's when I'm reminded that, hey, Claudine, there's a great God taking care of all these things. You just have to surrender, and that's it. Just believe and surrender that the Lord is putting all this together and He will make things new, which He did. Fast forward to now, my husband has received a kidney, and he's now 2 years post-transplant, and he's doing great. Now, with actually 4 children, I started supporting KSG, and for our household, it even opens the door to conversation about lyrics and the messages we allow into our hearts and minds. And hopefully, we'll all be able to bring back what the Lord has given us, which is the greatness of His life.
1: Someday soon, Jesus is coming, and we want Him to catch us using the talents He's given us to reach people with the good news of what He's done. 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It's almost like they received breadcrumbs off another's table. Jesus is the bread of life. 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

0: we there yet? Huh? 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

One thing we have to notice about difficult times is that they are normal. We're all either in a crisis, coming out of a crisis, or headed for a crisis. That's part of being with us on this planet. But the proof of hope that God has for you and me, not just encouragement, a proof of hope. Hope that you can carry with you the rest of your life is simply this. You are still breathing. If you're still breathing, that means you're still here. If you're still here, that means you haven't accomplished what you were put here to accomplish. If you haven't accomplished what you were put here to accomplish, that means your very purpose has yet to be fulfilled on this earth. If your very purpose has not been fulfilled, that means the most important part of your life, the coolest part of your life, the funnest part of your life, the best part of your life is still ahead of you.

0: 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It's Keep the Faith with Penny. Forgiving somebody who tried to hurt you can feel nearly impossible sometimes. Aaron Davis, he used to be a police officer. And there was a time many years ago when two teenagers attacked him. And even though they tried to take his life, Aaron forgave them. But he says that's not something he could do if he didn't have help.
1: I believe in doing right because it's right and not because anybody's watching. Integrity is a really high thing to me. And so doing the right thing because it's the right thing, even though it wasn't the easy thing, it's what made me a good cop. And so in this situation, I knew what the right thing to do was. I don't believe necessarily that any of us have the power to forgive in and of ourselves, but when we have the Spirit of God living within us, I think it gives us an uncommon ability. I could have chosen to be bitterness. I could have been bitter today, and God wouldn't have made me not do it. He's given me a free will, but because I chose that route, I believe he gave me the strength to be able to walk it out. I don't believe that there's anything that's in the Bible that's commanded of us that God doesn't give us the strength to actually do.

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During challenges, you'll find us playing songs that lift your spirits. And in your triumphs, there'll be songs to help you celebrate. When you're ready to be uplifted, encouraged, inspired, that next song is gonna be right here.

0: God's got this. Our confidence in Christ grows when we listen to 89.7 KSGN. It makes all of us better, and family too. And at the same time that you're blessed, another story like this one unfolds.
1: I went through a couple years of heavy addiction. And when you're in an addiction, you know, you have a sense of hopelessness, that there is no hope. And, you know, sometimes you do feel alone. And that's where the station comes in, is that you have another source of communication with God. You know, there's a song by Torrin Wells that's called Known. And that song just really, especially over the last 6 months to years, just really kept me, you know, dialed in with Jesus and knowing that his pursuit of me is just nonstop.
2: I'm fully known and loved by you.
1: I'm very happy to say and very thankful to say that I've received victory in that. The recovery of my addiction and this station is such a part of that. You know, and when I heard another listener sharing their testimony the other day and was going through something similar to me, you know, that's when it just finally clicked in that I need to get behind this ministry and support it.
3: 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Someone's life made better because of the love of Jesus. 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

0: come on in. 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I'm Scott on the KSGN programming team, and for sure, we can't do everything, but we promise to do our part.
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2: I had a nephew that has come to live with me, and he's coming from a place that I'm not familiar with. 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

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Are you ready? 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
1: 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Oh.

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1: I have depression. I've had it all my life. And it's hard to cope with those feelings. And it's sadly but true, I have went to my car so that I could fall asleep in my car and not live anymore. I just kept moving the dial, and then it stopped. And I didn't even know the name of the radio station, but I was drawn by the lyrics of the music. And God didn't take me.

0: 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And I thought, I really, really want to help because I really feel like it's medicine for my mind, to my soul. I want to hear it every day. 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It's all good. And there's so much negative out in the world that it's hard sometimes to deal with things. But if we have a place that we can go to be honest with you, all I needed was hope. I know by your still waters
1: I'm safe. Yeah, that life change was only possible because they received the spiritual crumbs that fell off of somebody else's table. 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
1: Why, God, do people have to die? 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Why, God, do people fall apart? 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
1: What brought me to KSGN, I had done a direct prayer meeting to God. It was honestly something that I really, really needed. I had childhood trauma, you know, just other things that I had dealt with as a young child, and brought it to my adult life. So when I walked out of this meeting and I sat in my car, the first thing I did was, I'm going to look for a Christian station. And the first station I found was

And from that moment, it has not left my radius. And so it was allowing me to forgive certain people and break certain chains and drop weight that I had been carrying for all these years. And I felt like a new person. And I'm probably the person you're going to see driving down the street with my hands up, singing loudly, worshiping, because that's my worship time. And honestly, KSGN did that for me.

0: So the reason I feel it's important to support the station and why I started to give is because you never know who's out there just flipping through stations looking for something, you know, driving through, you know, on shuffle looking for a station. For me, it was the first station that came up and I saved it because they gave me something when I needed it the most. So when they say born again, I feel born again. I have that in love feeling for Jesus that I never had before.
1: Yeah, sometimes God puts it on your heart to support a ministry. What ministry do you support? 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

0: Well, hi. 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
1: So I bought some shorts online.
0: Okay.
1: They're nice.
0: Okay.
1: I got it from a store.
0: Yeah, well,
1: and then I instantly started getting spammed. They send me emails. How are you liking those shorts?
0: Oh, from the store.
1: Right. Well, we're going to wait till they get here.
0: And then I'll let you know. I'll keep you guys surprised of it all. Yeah.
1: And I started getting emails every day, like twice a day.
0: From them?
1: From the store. Yeah. Like, hey,
0: yeah, because at some point you click something to say yes.
1: I just bought it. Okay.
0: Yeah.
1: But when I try to unsubscribe, they let me unsubscribe, but they said this will take up to 10 days to take effect. But it was instantaneous.
0: When I was able to buy the shorts.
1: Right.
0: Yes. And opt in.
1: So whatever button you hit to opt me in.
0: Can you just flip that on?
1: Toggle that. Yeah. And I don't know how long that takes or if you need help with
0: that. Is it a dial?
1: I can help.

0: 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We're Brant and Sherry.
1: If you're somebody who's being treated unfairly, it could be by anybody in your life, okay? But it's not right. It's unfair. Maybe it's something that's been going on for a long time, and you want it set right, and you ask God, please, please, please, and it hasn't happened yet. This is a lot of people. It's you're hungering and thirsting for justice. Mm. Jesus says good news for you. The kingdom of God has good news. You're going to be filled. That hunger, you're not going to be hungry anymore. At some point, it's going to happen. There's a lot of trust involved. There's a lot of trust involved. And look, nobody's ever papered that over time. We're like, why hasn't this happened yet? I am dying here for justice. I want this to happen. Totally understand. But nobody papered over the need for trust. So I just want to encourage you, remind you what Jesus said. The way this kingdom works, if you are hungering and thirsting for that, if you want that so much, you're going to be satisfied.
2: 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Looks like we're starting off with quite a few incidents this morning on your ride share Thursday. So first, on the 10 heading eastbound just after Cedar, as you move through Bloomington, you're going to see a crash up against the center divider. They've called out a tow truck to help out. Then as you try to move along the 210 heading eastbound just before Archibald, a little activity off to the side after we had a crash in the overnight hours. So still seeing a little activity there. Getting into the Cajon Pass on the 15 southbound before the 138, look out for a bumper being reported in the right lane causing a slowdown approaching that. And KSGN is now heard in Anaheim. 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I'm Diana Olea.
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1: So important to know, not just what humans are doing. There's enough of that.
2: We don't know what they're doing.
3: That's true.
2: Tired of it.
3: You're absolutely right. I have to agree with you on that.
1: Sherry is agreeing with me on breaking animal news.
3: I don't want to hear another thing that a
2: human is doing. We're tired of what humans are doing.
1: Man.
3: Enough already.
2: Animals are doing stuff.
3: All right, let's hear.
1: Unfortunately, this also involves a human. Ohio woman. I just wanted to make a comment.
3: All right.
1: This is news and comment.
3: Oh, of course.
1: Breaking animal news and comment. Ohio woman finds 4-foot snake on shelf in laundry room. Mm. Team of wild animal specialists responded to a home. Woman found a large snake. Personally, it was a non-venomous rat snake. He's 4 feet long. Blah, blah, blah. Okay, blah, blah. So it's in the news. Mm-hmm. Once again, I throw up my hands because they can't. I do it for them.
3: They don't have them.
1: Where are they supposed to be?
3: Snakes?
1: If I'm a snake, I don't know where. If you find me, it's now the wrong place. That's what I've learned from this. The snake's under the porch. Oh, it's going to be in the news. Oh, okay. We found a python in the ocean. I saw that.
3: Okay.
1: What am I doing? I'm swimming. I shouldn't be swimming. There's a python on the sidewalk. Okay. If I was a snake, you tell us.
3: Where are we supposed to be?
1: Because apparently this whole earth is off limits.
3: That's true.
1: It's not our fault. We don't know. We just hatched. We hatched, and all we've gotten since then is that we don't belong here. I get it.
4: Good morning, and this report is sponsored by Mothers Against Drunk Driving. Was just checking things out for you through Corona, and you're in good shape in terms of wrecks. No crashes being reported, but we do have that usual crowding already on the 91 westbound just after the 15. Kind of heavy to the 71, but loosening up after Green River. Just a pocket of slowing on the southbound side of the 71 as you make the approach to the 91. And no crash out of Chino, but the 60 west is below speeds from before Reservoir over to Grand moving into Diamond Bar. KSGN is now heard in Anaheim. 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I'm Diana Olea.
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1: Let's do some more marriage advice for people, just in case there's like celebrities and stuff getting married and they're listening to the show.
0: Yes, you want to be helpful.
1: Billionaire, singer ladies and stuff.
0: Yes, yes.
1: So I've been passing along. So I'm serious about this stuff. I'm joking about whether they're listening or not. Maybe they are, maybe they're not. Probably not. This is a great thing that we've learned lately. Recognize your patterns and engage as a team. What I mean by this, recognize your patterns. How do your arguments work? Because they tend to be the same every time. And you can see it going a certain direction. If you can arrest it as a team beforehand, before you're too worked up, like, we're doing that thing again.
0: Oh, I love that. So it's the two of you against that.
1: Against the thing.
0: Yeah.
1: We are doing that thing again, that cycle again. Let's not do this. My wife did it yesterday. And I have grown up in that area where I'm like, I let her arrest that. Like, you're right. You're right. Let's not do this. That's that. We're just getting started. Let's nip it in the old bud right here.
0: Yeah.
1: It makes it much better. So many times you're having the same argument over and over. Like, no, let's not do this.
2: 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So if you're trying to get out of Moreno Valley and into Riverside, it's a little problematic. On the 215 northbound at MLK, a crash popped up there.

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4: Well, here's an encouraging thought about the most popular woman in the Bible. 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
2: I am just a nobody. This person said, I got an email from somebody who listens to the show, and that's one thing they said. Like, well, I'm just a nobody, but I like, okay. Yeah. So I responded, you're not just nobody. You're my classmate. Mm. So we're all on the same level. Jesus said that point blank in Matthew 23. He talked about how you're all on the same level. You're all classmates. I'm your teacher. So if that's you, you're somebody who wants to follow Jesus, you're humbling yourself like, hey, I'm going to do this thing. Well, that's you and me and Sherry here too. We're doing this thing shoulder to shoulder, and none of us are above anybody else. He is our teacher.
3: 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So if you're trying to get out of Moreno Valley and into Riverside, it's a little problematic. On the 215 northbound at MLK, a crash popped up there. So it looks like everything's over to the right shoulder, but you do have delays right now as you approach Alessandra. While on the 60 heading westbound, there's some minor slowing from before Heacock over to the 215. Also looking at a heavy stretch through Corona on the 91 westbound. That is from just after the 15. Heavy to just past Surface Club, but stay slow and go past Green River. 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
1: Okay, I have a hot take. Here I go. That's my music.
0: Sure.
1: That beckons me out of the backstage area into the octagon of hot takes.
0: You want to remind everyone what a hot take is?
1: Yeah.
0: You know what this is?
1: Yeah, it's just a fact.
0: Yes.
1: Something that's not that important, right. But you got a take on it.
0: Sure.
1: I'm wound up about it, so I'm going to be
0: see.
1: In my bonnet.
0: No, I see.
1: You ready for hot take? Okay, my hot take?
0: Mm-hmm.
1: Raisins?
0: Yes.
1: Cookies?
0: Uh-huh.
1: Nobody wants raisins and cookies. Not one. There's no one. No one.
0: That's ridiculous.
1: In my entire life, do you want raisins and cookies?
0: Oatmeal raisin is delicious. Delicious.
1: Not as much as oatmeal with chocolate chips. You know that.
0: Oatmeal raisin is much better than oatmeal and chocolate chips.
1: Be honest.
0: No, it is.
1: But be honest.
0: I'm being very honest.
1: But be honest.
0: But
1: be honest
0: oatmeal
1: about...
0: Oatmeal and chocolate chip? Who even makes oatmeal and chocolate chip? That's not even a thing.
1: I want to apologize to the listener.
0: Have you ever eaten an oatmeal and chocolate chip cookie?
1: This is my hot take.

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1: Talking with a new friend the other day. I really like this guy. He actually, I can't do this for everybody. I'm sorry. He actually emailed me because he heard me on some podcast or something. He's like, okay. I think we got a lot in common. So I'm like, okay, sure. So we hung out, got some coffee. He's gone through so much. It's unbelievable. I mean, unbelievable. One thing after another the last couple of years. And he's been angry with God. I don't know what to do with this, but we both came to the same conclusion as we were talking through all this stuff. It's like Job, what he's going through. He's like, I've been reading Job a lot. But we were just like, you know, where else do we go? If you're angry with God, be honest with God. Keep talking to him. But we both agreed, like, we're not walking away. No matter what we've gone through, not walking away, because the alternatives to Jesus are not as good. He's the real thing. And I just, when you turn, you turn around, you're like, where else would we go? Jesus has the words of life.
2: 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Looks like you'll have a little difficulty exiting in Bloomington. On the 10 heading eastbound at Sierra Avenue, there's a semi that's stuck blocking the left shoulder of that off-ramp, so use some caution exiting there. It's the westbound side of the 10 through Bloomington that's busy, and that's from Cedar Avenue to just past Citrus, and then you're good. Kind of heavy through Corona, no crash, but the 91 westbound is jamming you up at Main Street, heavy to the 71, loosening up after Green River, and busy out of Lake Elsinore into Temescal Valley on the 15 northbound from just after Lake Street to just past Temescal Canyon Road. KSGN is now heard in Anaheim, subscription-free on Apple CarPlay and Android Auto from the KSGN app. That's traffic. 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
1: So if you spend any time reading the New Testament, you'll run into a recurring theme, and it's about how the resurrection changes everything. Mm-hmm. The resurrection of Jesus changes everything. Because you think about it, worst thing that can happen to me, worst thing that can happen to you, go through all the worst case scenarios, like resurrection. How about that? I mean, the Lord is proving what he's going to do for all of us. He's done it. That mm-hmm. changes everything. Everything that happened before that without the resurrection wouldn't matter. Mm-hmm. But because of it, we're like, all right, okay, the kingdom is already breaking through.
2: Good morning, and this report is sponsored by Mothers Against Drunk Driving. Well, the good news is there's no major wreck happening right now through the Inland Empire, but we do have slowing through Corona. You're going to see that in the usual spot on the 91 westbound from Main Street to the 71. Kind of heavy, staying slow and go to just before the 241. A slow and go stretch out of Chino Hills into Corona on the 71 southbound from Euclid to the 91. Checking things out through Paris, and on the 215 northbound, you're below speed, so just after Nuevo Road, opening up once you hit Harley Knox. Slowing again, though, through Moreno Valley from Alessandro to Box Springs. It's heavy and then fully loosens up after Central. KSGN is now heard in Anaheim. 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I'm Diana Olea.
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5: My husband and I have been struggling with infertility issues for about 3 years, and that's been really hard. The things that really get me sometimes is when you see kids who are struggling in a certain home that aren't necessarily being loved the way that they should be loved. And it's hard to want something so much in your life and not have it.
6: I know you're good, but this don't feel good right now.
5: The song "Thy Will" really speaks to me because sometimes I am brokenhearted about it, but I have to remember that it's all a part of the journey. It's all a part of what God has planned. And even if God's not doing exactly what I want in that moment, that I have to put my hope and all of my trust and my faith in him, because he knows what's going to be best. In his time, things will happen.
6: Sometimes I gotta stop, remember that you're God and I am not.
5: Sometimes I can get in that mindset of negativity. And if you don't have something like this station where you could just get lost in those moments with God, my day would just be lost. Like, it's kind of a reality check for me. Like, this is what life is about. It's not about whatever bad things happen. It's about serving the Lord and doing the things that you do for his glory.

0: the station is definitely worth supporting because it is important that we have those positive messages for not only the adults in the community, but also the kids in the community. I volunteer with the youth ministry programs at our church, and just to talk to them and to know that that song speaks to them because they know that God's with them even in the storm. To know that that's something that they're holding on to is amazing.
1: Yeah, that's a story of someone's life changed only because someone else felt so strongly about this ministry in their own life that they financially support KSGN so that others can receive it too. That is so selfless and kind to give others a hand up like that. And we're grateful to be a part of it. 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

0: 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We're Brent and Sherry.
1: Well, look at this. It says pasta is not fattening. No, it's the opposite, according to these researchers.
0: Oh, how I wish.
1: Yeah. No, how I trust wish. The research.
0: Oh, sure.
1: Let's see who did this. So
0: I got research of my own, sir.
1: You're not going to believe this. I just found out where this was done.
0: Where?
1: It's a research outfit in Italy.
0: Oh.
1: And they're saying that
0: sure.
1: all the world should.
0: Yeah, it's fine.
1: Because pasta consumption will not lead to obesity. They found the opposite.
0: Did they?
1: Yeah.
0: Well, I'm sure that they did there.
1: They did there.
0: Yeah, right. Yeah.
1: It doesn't work for us here.
0: No, over here is a problem.
1: No, we do it different over here.
2: Good morning. And this report is sponsored by Mothers Against Drunk Driving. Well, it's been somewhat of a delight on the roadways this morning in that we don't have any major wrecks happening, but there's slow patches in the usual trouble spots, like through Corona on the 91 westbound after Main Street. It's significantly slow to the 71, loosening up after Green River, while the 71 south is stop and go out of Chino Hills from Euclid to the 91.

0: He saved us not because of righteous things we have done, but because of his mercy.
1: Hi, my name is Emmanuel. 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My favorite Bible verse is Psalms 89. 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
1: This should be a new feature. Prayer tips from a guy who's not good at praying. But I'm learning.
2: Okay, we may have to work on the title there, but
1: not yet. Yeah. All those words are Catholic, but I'm learning. I am learning. Mm-hmm. One thing that stops me from praying sometimes is I don't know what to say.
2: Yeah.
1: I can't be the only one. There's got to be other people that can relate to that.
2: I'm sure there are.
1: Like, I just, okay, here I go. I don't know what to say. Start there. Mm-hmm. That's what I've learned. Like, start there. God, I don't know what to say. I'm not sure why, but maybe it's this, maybe it's that. But you could start, just have to, there's something about this raw, super honest conversation. And if you start there, it's going to be one, because you're starting with this raw, unpolished honesty. That's relationship.
3: 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If you're expecting somebody through the high desert, moving through the Cajon Pass, well, no major wrecks or anything. It looks good coming out of Hesperia on the 15 southbound, approaching the 395. But as you try to move into the Cajon Pass, just after brake check, we have a little bit of slowing. You're below speeds until just before Kenwood, and then no problems continuing on. There is a pocket up ahead through Rancho Cucamonga, starting at the 210 and over to Foothill, and then trouble-free once again. And through Bloomington, minor delays on the 10 heading westbound. This is as you approach Riverside Avenue. You'll see it open up just after Citrus. KSGN is now heard in Anaheim. 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
1: We've been handing out honorary doctorates here on the show.
0: Yes.
1: For listeners, for things. I thought, I know it's going to sound self-serving, but I want to give me one.
0: You want to give yourself one?
1: Yeah.
0: I don't know that, well.
1: I know.
0: Okay, sure. We accredited ourselves. Why not give ourselves honorary doctorates?
1: Perhaps it's unprecedented.
0: Yeah, well, accrediting yourself is unprecedented. So
1: thank you.
0: Here we are.
1: So breaking barriers.
0: Absolutely.
1: So I want to give myself an honorary doctorate in eating the same thing every day.
0: Oh, yeah.
1: That's pretty cool.
0: You definitely deserve one in that.
1: Thanks.
0: Yeah.
1: A lot of people can't do that, and I love it.
0: You love it.
1: I love it.
0: You never just want a piece of pizza.
1: No. Well, yeah, but
0: okay,
1: I mean,
0: sure.
1: But I love the salad I have.
0: Yes,
1: it's great.
0: Yes, with all the chicken on it.
1: Toast in the morning.
0: Every single day.
1: Every time, like, yeah.
0: Really?
1: I think a lot of people I've met who are also on the spectrum.
0: That's what I was going to ask.
1: We have this ability.
0: Yeah.
1: So I also extend this honorary doctorate on behalf of other people who are really good at this.
0: Okay. Yeah. They can just have the same thing every
1: single
0: day.
1: And enjoy it. And enjoy it.

0: 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We're Brant and Sherry.
1: It's really too bad if you can't be lighthearted. Can't just joke about stuff. I posted a lighthearted thing on Facebook and I was very pleased. Like hundreds of comments.
0: Yeah.
1: All lighthearted.
0: Mm-hmm.
1: Yes.
0: Yeah, that's nice.
1: Thank you. Love that. That's our listeners.
0: Yep.
1: I can pull that off. But a lot of people, it's like, no, I have to find a political angle on this.
0: Yeah.
1: How do I shoehorn my anger into a discussion of cookies? How?
0: It's got to be a way.
1: Right?
0: Yes.
1: Okay, but if you can't be lighthearted, think about what you're losing out on in life.
0: Mm.
1: You can't be like a child. Jesus said we should be humble like a child.
0: And that's how you get into the kingdom.
1: Yeah.
0: Yeah.
1: I mean, you miss out on everything.
0: Yeah.
1: Like the kingdom now.
0: The kingdom life.
1: Yeah, the life of the kingdom. There's going to be some lightheartedness no matter what's going on. There's still some lightheartedness.
2: Good morning, and this report is sponsored by Mothers Against Drunk Driving. So things were pretty quiet coming into Moreno Valley, and then we had this crash pop up, and it's along the 60 heading westbound. It's before Frederick. So it looks like we've got a couple of cars that have gotten into it, and we've got activity up against the center divider, the left lane partially blocked. You're looking at a heavy backup right now as you approach Paris Boulevard. 215 northbound, a heavy patch from Alessandro to Buck Springs, staying slow and go overall in patches through the Riverside Interchange. Doesn't open up until just after center. Southbound side of the 215 slows in a pocket approaching Mount Vernon, and then again up ahead after Barton Road to Columbia. KSGN is now heard in Anaheim. 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I'm Diana Olea.
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0: An encouraging thought. The reason why people find it so hard to be happy, they're always seeing the past as better than what it was, the present as worse than it is, and the future as less resolved than it's going to be. Come on, God's got this.

0: northbound from Alessandro to the 60, staying slow and go in pockets to just past Central. It does get busy again at Blaine through the Riverside Interchange, continuing on to the 60 west to Rubidoux Boulevard. 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I'm Diana Olea.
1: 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And lives like this one are still being changed.
2: I had been a stay-at-home mom for about 12 years, but my marriage was falling apart and I had these four young children that I had to support. And I felt like I had to be strong for everyone, and I was a little bit unsure of myself. And I remember I was feeling kind of alone, and I decided to go on a walk. And as I was walking, a car drove by me, and they were blasting your radio station, and the song Known was on there. And it was kind of a wake up that, like, even when I'm not in the car, you know, the station kind of reaches out, and God fully knows me and he fully loves me. And that's all I needed to hear, was that car driving by.

0: Fast forward, I'm a nurse now. I work with oncology patients, and God has blessed me. And I had been actually thinking about it since the last time that there was a fundraiser. And this time I was just like, you know what, I'm gonna make room in my budget for this because it's so important to us. And I just felt now was a really good time to become a monthly donor.
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1: I have some fantastic news for you if you're somebody who wants to follow Jesus, but you're like, I don't know everything yet. I haven't figured everything out. I got questions. Okay, but you know what Jesus said? This is in John 7. He said, anyone who wants to do the will of God will know whether my teaching is from God or is merely my own. Like, you'll find out. You'll find out that what he's, who he is and what he says is valid, but it's not from knowing everything. It's from doing. You actually put it into action. Anyone who wants to do the will of my Father, you don't have to figure everything out first. Do you want to start praying for your enemies? You want to start blessing people who curse you? You want to start praying for the Lord's answer in situations? You want to just start walking in the way of Jesus, learning from him? You do, and then you're going to find out just how valid he is.
2: 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Look out for some new trouble that's popped up moving through Bloomington. It's a crash, and it's on the 10 westbound right before Cedar. So a couple of cars got into it, one of them a pickup truck, and they're stuck blocking the middle lane. So right now, you're stuck with a heavy backup right now as you approach Riverside Avenue, and it does continue to be below speeds past that in pockets over to Citrus. On the 15 southbound at Rancho Cucamonga, it slows from the 210 and over to Foothill, again up ahead from the 10 to just past Harupa. Northbound side is slow from Cantu Galliano to just before Harupa. KSGN is now heard in Anaheim, subscription free on Apple CarPlay and Android Auto from the KSGN app. That's traffic. I'm Diana Olea.
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8: 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This from C.S. 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
1: There was a big kerfuffle over this wedding reception.
0: Mm-hmm.
1: It started, one of the groomsmen at the reception ate meatballs with his bare hands.
0: Oh.
1: Instead of using silverware.
0: Was it a dare or something?
1: I don't know. Okay. It ended with a big shootout.
0: Oh, whoa.
1: Yeah.
0: Somebody was very upset.
1: I guess everybody's going to be okay. But that, to me, to me, that's, I wouldn't eat meatballs with my bare hands, but I don't think it's that crazy.
0: It's not gun worthy.
1: Right. That's what I'm trying to say. You found the words. Because I think it's
0: upsetting, sure.
1: Yeah, I wouldn't do
0: inappropriate,
1: it.
0: Inappropriate, sure.
1: I don't even know. Like, if somebody else did, I'd be like, okay, all right.
0: Please don't do that.
1: Yeah.
0: Yeah, but it wouldn't escalate
1: to a shootout. To that. I don't think there's a need for that.
2: 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But you're not going to like that drive coming out of Moreno Valley on the 60 because of a crash that's come up. This one's along the 60 westbound at Heacock, and a couple of cars got into it. They'd been blocking the carpool lane in the left lane. Looks like everything's up against the center divider, and they're waiting on some tow trucks to help clear things out of the way. In the meantime, you're looking at a heavy backup from just after Nason. Minor delays out of Moreno Valley into Riverside on the 215 northbound that's approaching Eucalyptus, and over to that 6091 215 split into Riverside. KSGN is now heard in Anaheim. 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I'm Diana Olea.

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0: 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Hi, I'm Donna Cruz. Wouldn't you love to see Phil Wickham in concert? Once he wraps up the Song of the Saints tour, it's going to be here really close to home. October 15th, he's going to be in Anaheim at Honda Center. And then on the 18th, he's going to be in Ontario at Toyota Arena. 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

0: 89.7 KSGN, Elevation Worship. I know a name. Hi, I'm Donna Cruz. You know, if you haven't signed up to get his radio's encouraging thoughts sent into your email box every day, it's a great way to kick your day off with encouragement right from the very beginning. Here's one from Psalm 33:11. The Lord's plans stand firm forever. His intentions can never be shaken.
1: We're not judging anyone else. But this is what we promise that makes KSGN different. We promise to create a safe, peaceful, and welcoming place to encourage and build up rather than to tear down. We promise to be mindful that children are listening and learning, and the example of Jesus will be our motivation. Even though we're not perfect, we'll do our best, and that's our KSGN promise to you.
2: 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And at the same time that you're blessed, another story like this one unfolds.
3: I was at the car lot, and we were looking at cars, and the salesman was selling me on a particular car, and he was listing all the options it had. And my son interrupted, and he says, "All I want to know is, does it come with KSGN?" And the salesman kind of looked at him like, "What are you talking about?" And my son said, "Does it have KSGN? If it doesn't have KSGN, we don't want it." So he doesn't really understand that it's a radio station. You can get it in any car, but that's how important this radio station is to him.

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0: Elevation Worship on 89.7 KSGN. That's praise. Hi, I'm Donna Cruz. No excuses because it lands on a Saturday. In fact, this Saturday, 7-Eleven, also known as Slurpee Day, you can pop into 7-Eleven stores, Speedway, Stripes, and get a free Slurpee. 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And yes, the word free definitely perks up a lot of ears lately in this economy.
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That's Hard Fought Hallelujah. Hi, I'm Donna Cruz. I feel like we're all somewhere in between washing another load of pool towels and trying to track down the back to school list to make sure we get everything in time. But somewhere in the mix, people are looking even further down the line to the holiday season. This is going to be pretty exciting. Matt Maher and Jonathan Rumi, who plays Jesus in The Chosen, are teaming up for an Advent celebration at Carnegie Hall. They'll have Christmas music, they'll share some stories, some scripture, and they'll have a full orchestra. But this is one of the most exciting parts. There's going to be a 240-voice choir that'll be largely made up of average people. Now, that doesn't mean people like me who can't really sing can just slink right in and be a part of it. You do have to have experience singing with a choir and the ability to learn the music pretty quickly. And if that sounds like something you'd be up for, Matt Maher has the info on his touring page. And you can also go through True North Productions page to get in touch and find out how you can be a part of the choir.

0: 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You hear a variety of songs and people, and what pulls it together? Constant encouragement.
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0: 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Hi, I'm Donna Cruz. 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
3: 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I was in a stressful work situation where my patience was being tested a lot. And a couple of days, I felt like just, you know, dropping what I was doing and walking off the job.
4: Spinning my wheels, thinking that there's something I could do.
3: A lot of times, either on my lunch break or when I was going home, I might get emotionally overwhelmed and I maybe, you know, cry. But then I listened to a certain songs on the radio station, and it was like a sense of relief that would come over me. Reassuring you that, you know what, if you need to cry, just go ahead and cry and let it out. And when I would hear that, I know that my Lord and Savior, he's with me every step of the way, and things are going to be okay. And they always have been.

0: Spirit was like, give, and then as time goes on, the Lord is going to bless me to be able to give a bigger contribution. And then that's something that I don't feel like I'm doing it out of obligation. It's something in my heart that I desire to do, and I feel good about it when I'm doing it as well.
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0: 89.7 KSGN. She is Jen Johnson. That's Goodness of God. Hi, I'm Donna Cruz. I remember having a conversation with Mark Hall from Casting Crowns many years ago, and he was talking about mentoring and being mentored and said that we all need a Timothy and we all need a Paul in our lives, someone that we can guide and then someone who is kind of guiding us. When we first start following Jesus, we don't just get this download of how to live this new life. It's something that we learn over time. We do need that guidance. And the really great thing about that is God never expects us to figure it all out by ourselves. And it's part of what Jesus meant when he said that the Comforter was coming, that he would leave us with the Holy Spirit to help us, to lead us, and help to keep us reminded about what that right path is. And I think even when we're new in our faith journey, it's a great idea to have someone that we're being an example to. It keeps us accountable. It keeps us learning and growing. And it starts this chain reaction, a legacy, really, because that person that we start leading will be someone else's leader down the line.
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0: Jamie McDonald left it in the river on 89.7 KSGN. I'm Donna Cruz. I once heard someone say that it takes 7 positive things to counteract 1 negativity that comes into our life in a day. Thankfully, you've got constant encouragement here. And one of the ways we love to encourage you is by sharing encouraging thoughts. This one's from Psalm 33:11. The Lord's plans stand firm forever. His intentions can never be shaken.
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2: A difficult time in my life is right now. We lost my daughter Haley to suicide September 30th last year. Before that happened, I never really listened to the radio station in the car. It was like quiet time for me. And after she passed, I just felt drawn to have some sort of positivity in my life. But what I noticed is that as time went on, my radio was always on and never turned off.

One morning I woke up and the song Strong came into my head. I was thinking about that as I was getting ready. I even sat down and journaled. I finished my journaling and I had it out to get in my car, and as soon as I turned the key on, the song was playing, and at that point I realized that God was there for me and that the radio station was a way that He was choosing to speak to me, because there's no way I could have coped with this kind of tragedy in complete silence.

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0: 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We are here for you. 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It's part of doing life together.
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That's good, good father. Hi, I'm Donna Cruz. It's a mad scramble sometimes, no matter how much you prepare for your summer vacation. Once you get to the airport, there's no telling what's going to happen, especially if you're trying to wrangle kids. And when we're not at the top of our game, we forget stuff. We leave things behind, especially at the airport. And I thought this was a lot. Well, we're being told that 40% of the devices that are left at the airport never get claimed again. And I thought, wow, that number seems pretty high. Because we are super attached to our mobile phones. Then they really dug down into it and said, well, some of the devices are, you know, USB drives. And I thought, okay, that makes a little more sense. But I would be curious, what is the most important thing that you have ever, you know, accidentally left behind?

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It changes you. Then your family feels the hope of constant encouragement. 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

0: 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Peace be still. I'm Donna Cruz. In my opinion, I think they use the term mobile devices pretty loosely here. Airports were saying that 40% of mobile devices that are left behind never end up getting claimed. But what they really should have said was, we're leaving our phone chargers behind. Irene, what's the most important thing that's ever been left behind in your life?
1: When I was 5 years old, I got up one morning, got dressed, went downstairs, and everybody was gone, including the dog. Turns out my whole family walked down the block to see a house fire. So they left me sleeping in the house, and they walked a block down and just left me there in the house. Didn't think anything of it. Safe neighborhood.
0: So would you say you are the most important thing that someone ever left behind?
1: Yeah.
2: Oh, hi. You're always invited to come on in and be with God's family. 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Hey, we're not perfect, but we hope we can agree on these things to make our world a little bit better. I'm Scott from the programming team. 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

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Are you ready? 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
1: Her name is Tiffany, and she listens to the show, and she has a hot take.
0: Okay, Tiffany, let's hear it.
1: She said, here's my hot take. Don't tell me I can't eat raw cookie dough. I'll take my chances.
0: Who said that? Did they say you'll get sick from it?
1: Oh, yeah.
0: Yeah, okay.
1: The eggs. And the flour.
0: Do you believe that she would? One of the people who believe that she shouldn't?
1: I think that would be best not to do that, but...
0: You respect her hot take.
1: Bam. That's what I told her. She's like, don't tell me what to do.
0: And you said, okay.
1: Like, all right.
0: Duly noted.
1: Yeah, you might get a bacterial illness, but...
0: But hot take is a hot take.
1: You are sticking to your guns, and I respect that.

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1: You know what helps me trust Jesus more? One of the things that really helps me, just because of the stuff I've been through with my dad, who was a pastor, and there's a lot of hypocrisy and stuff, and he loved the attention. Loved it, lived for being at the center of attention. I look at Jesus, and he was not entranced by crowds. That helps me trust him more. I have this thing that's like, it just triggers something in me when I see, like, wait a second, this is all about attention, isn't it? But Jesus loves the individual in front of him. And then he actually tries to escape the crowds. That is so refreshing. He's not needy. He's different. Like, there's something about that. Maybe you too, maybe you as well, but definitely for me, it's very appealing.
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0: 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We're Brant and Sherry.
1: Oh, man, this is so relatable. Cindy wrote this on my Facebook page. Mm-hmm. My husband has PTSD from church potlucks. Ooh. As a child, where Jell-O was served with celery or carrots in it.
0: Ooh, that's tough. Ooh.
1: I do remember.
0: Oh, gosh.
1: Jell-O with stuff suspended in it.
0: Yeah, I do, too.
1: But usually it was marshmallows.
0: I remember marshmallows.
1: Not like, you don't want vegetables in there.
0: No, I remember fruit, and that wasn't too bad. But overall, you just wanted the Jell-O.
1: Yeah, as a kid,
0: you just want the Jell-O. Oh. I don't want. But if there were my goodness, I understand.
1: Yeah, I do too.
0: Yeah, I need some counseling.
1: Yeah, I told Cindy, like, I understand. your husband's dealing with here. That it's going to take a long time.
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3: So I started dating my wife, and I was just intrigued with her values. And she asked me to go to church on our first date. And the next following Saturday, I went to church. I started listening to KSGN shortly after. It wasn't my genre of music, coming from a secular point of view. The music just instantly spoke to me, though. When I was saved, the sigh of relief, the weight lifted off of my shoulders.

0: We've adopted two children, ages 4 and 7. You know, as you're family friendly, that to me is a huge impact in my family's life. You're giving back to the people, you know, in God's name. And to me, you're a pillar in the community that needs to be there.
1: Yeah, sometimes God puts it on your heart to support a ministry. What ministry do you support? Maybe you get a letter in the mail. What's the proof of what they say being true? Or an internet ad for something in another city? 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
1: One of the big shots behind artificial intelligence says what he's trying to do, the ultimate goal, is to solve the problem of death and human happiness, like make humans not ever die so we can live on, solve this problem of human unhappiness. Like, what do we, how do we do this? I love what John Lennox says. He's the retired Oxford mathematics professor, but he's a believer in Jesus. He said when he talks to those people, he says, and they start talking about we're going to solve the problem of death. He's like, here's the problem. You're too late. Already got solved. The human happiness problem, finding actual fulfillment, finding peace, finally. That's already been solved, too.
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1: So a question for you. Could you survive these scenarios? They did this poll. I was kind of surprised by this. They asked people, could you survive a week lost at sea on a life raft? 15% said, yeah, there's no way.
0: No, 15% said yes.
1: Where are you going to get water?
0: That's actually lower than what I thought people would say. We tend to overestimate our survival ability.
1: This was lower too.
0: What?
1: Because I think I could do this. not that.
0: Okay.
1: No way of that.
0: What?
1: Actually safely land a passenger aircraft in an emergency guided by air traffic control.
0: You think that you could do that? Why?
1: I don't know. I might be just seeing shows about that, different shows.
0: Do you have any experience in your lifetime?
1: No, but they guide you through it. Like, can you look down? Do you see the meter of the thing? Can you press the red button? Can you, they talk to you while you're doing it. I've seen this on shows.
0: But it's a lot of pressure.
1: I've seen it on shows. It always works out.

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0: 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We're Brant and Sherry.
1: Oh, so I'm just wondering about this. You ever think about that?
0: What?
1: Like, I wonder if women think about as much as guys. Like, when you get on a plane, that there might be some collision of events that happen where you wind up flying the plane. Like, they need you. You
0: know, I don't want to speak for all women, but I will tell you no.
1: About every time I get on a plane.
0: You do?
1: Yeah, could I land this thing? Like, could they talk me through? I know I don't know much.
0: Right. Not much. You don't know,
1: I don't know anything.
0: Yes,
1: I don't know
0: anything. Right, that's right.
1: But that's an important clarification.
0: It is, which is why I don't know why you're thinking about it.
1: You just think about that. I'm sure there's other guys, too.
0: They're like, I'm sure there are,
1: I don't want it to happen.
0: Of course not.
1: But could I do it?
0: I just don't know why it's like, no, and then, okay,
1: I'll take a Diet Coke. When I'm getting on the plane, I'll just glance to the left real quick. Can I handle this?
0: No.
1: And the answer's probably no, but I don't know.

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1: So maybe you're like me and you are a skeptical person by nature. There's there could be good reasons for that. You go through stuff, or maybe you've seen hypocrisy, or you just like to test things and find out if it's really true or not, that sort of stuff. I totally get it. But skeptic means to view from a distance. And I would say this, like, if you want to get to know somebody, you're gonna have to come closer. It can't just be from distance. This goes with the Lord. Like, actually reaching out to him. Maybe you're in your car. You might feel silly, but open the door to talking to him. Lay it out there. You can even talk about your doubts or things you struggle with, but staying at a distance all the time, like, you may miss out on the best relationship of your life.
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1: Getting a lot of reaction to my hot take about raisins and cookies. Now nobody really
0: wants
1: you?
0: I thought that was going to be a really divisive topic.
1: Yeah.
0: What are people saying? Are they agreeing with me?
1: It's split, I would say. There's a lot of passion, though.
0: People
1: saying, hey, but have you ever had raisins in a kitchen sink cookie? I've never heard of those before. I'm like, what does that mean? Chuck stuff in it?
0: Everything but the kitchen sink cookie.
1: Skittles and
0: it sounds
1: chicken
0: familiar.
1: Nuggets and batteries and stuff. No, but they said, no, it's great. You have raisins and craisins and stuff like raisins and
0: craisins. Interesting. I've never heard of a kitchen sink cookie.
1: Raisins and craisins.
0: Well, why not? Hold on.
1: What kind of chaos is our culture in right now?
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4: 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It's a station. I go, what's the station? And she gave me the station. I came home, put it in my radio here. It's 24/7. 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

0: 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And it's a blessing for me to help. And as long as I'm here, I will continue, because I wouldn't want this station to go away.
1: Yeah, that's another miracle change because of financial support for this ministry. 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And we just wanted to say thank you.

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1: Doing some marriage advice here because I was thinking about that singer lady. She's marrying the football guy.
2: Sure.
1: And I was thinking, if they're listening, they probably are. I think 80% chance they're listening right now.
0: I think so.
1: Please at least one of them.
0: Please remember the station in your donations.
1: Yeah, thanks a lot. Appreciate that. I would say this. Here's another piece of advice I would pass along. Uh-huh. I would say, you got to remember this. You can't just say with regard to your flaws, like your character flaws, hey, it's just who I am. You married me.
0: Mm.
1: No, because we're all supposed to grow up. And in fact, your spouse is a person who's really going to help you with that.
0: Mm.
1: There's no avoiding that. Does that cause a problem? Does that cause friction? Oh, yeah.
0: Mm.
1: But once again, let me remind you of the image of the paper bag with two rocks in it. I mean, you start shaking that bag, they bang against each other, but over time they polish. That's what happens. Gets beautiful. But yeah, if there's going to be some friction, but you can't just go, that's just who I am. No, we get to grow up.
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1: Just saw on the old news feed here that a leak in the Apple world from the corporate, there's a corporate leaker of info. They have revealed that the next iPhone, they're going to release a silver version.
0: Okay.
1: Like the back of it.
0: All right.
1: But perhaps a different shade than what they've been using.
0: All right. Well, what a leak. My goodness.
1: Right. Is it true? Can you dare to, like...
0: Can you dare to dream? Oh, my goodness. I don't know.
1: Could it happen? A different shade?
0: A different shade.
1: Slightly different shade of silver. According to this leaker.
0: Don't get your hopes up.
1: Yeah. Who is this to that has the audacity to let that information out?
0: I know. They must really want people to know.
1: They need to plug this information hole right now.

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1: Having a bad day, I should say. And
2: a hit and run wreck left this mom alone with her 11-month-old twin boys in back. That mom, in that moment, not only shaken because of the wreck, but because of the twins and no car, she needed an extra set of hands. And just when she needed it most, that's when she met John. He was the guy running the rental car store.
1: Him saying that I was a twin mom in need of an extra set of hands, it definitely was a message from God.
2: And it turns out that John, who was running the car rental store, he himself was a twin. So he saw his mom raising him and his brother to know how you need more hands. And that's why John jumped into it and picked up one of the twins and just held him through all the calls and paperwork.
3: I say we take this and we do the best we can.
2: What was your first impression of mom with her hands full when you yourself were a twin?
3: To see it come out this far, and to still be making noise and making waves, it's something that you just gotta be grateful for and just take as a blessing.
2: And simply caring because you put yourself in their shoes and you found a little extra to offer. Something we can all do.

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1: Hey, this is our friend Nazareth, because I think it's time for a Thursday Funny. Nazareth, in his hometown of San Bernardino, he puts on free shows for the people who otherwise couldn't afford to attend something like that. And he invites a lot of other comedians. Here he is, Nazareth.
2: God bless America. We are a capitalist system and we love to eat. This is, yes. This is the only country in the world where you can take French toast, English muffin, Canadian bacon, and call it the all-American breakfast. Yes. It is. And Americans love to eat out. You don't want to cook at home. You want to eat out. You make up holidays so you can go out and eat. Valentine's Day is not about love. It's about going out and eating. Mother's Day, let's go out and eat. Father's Day, let's go out and eat. Easter, let's go eat. Guess what your family going to be doing 5 minutes after they put you under? Eat. In your memory, they're going to eat. It's all about food. Our foreign policy is based on food. We'll never have a war with Italy, China, or Mexico. Smart audience. They have good food. We're always worried about the Russians. You know why? We don't know what they eat.
3: 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In Ontario, 15 northbound after Harupa Street, watch for a crash that has the right lane blocked. It's causing delays from about Cantu Galliano Ranch Road. And if you're on the 15 southbound of Corona, you'll see some slowing. Once you get to the 91, it stays slow until you make your way past the Wyrick Road. And if you're on the 215 southbound in Grand Terrace, once you get to about Barton Road, it's a slow ride into Riverside that clears up at Central. KSGN is now heard in Anaheim. 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I'm Pedro Moreno.
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1: Happiness is not the same as joy. Never let anybody steal your joy. But on the happiness side, Amber, what makes you happy?
2: There is so much that makes me happy. I was just listening to you and it just all started pouring in. I mean, anything from a baby's laugh makes me so happy to driving home and watching God's beautiful sunset that he gives us. It just fills me with joy. Watching an old couple holding hands together going on a walk, that makes me happy. And last but not least, I always tear up with joy when somebody gets baptized.
1: Yeah, me too.
2: I don't know what it is, but I can't help it. I'm just a big blubber baby. Just so happy when I see somebody get baptized.
3: 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The 15 southbound in Corona that's right after Cahulco looks like a crash has been cleared from the right lane. Your drive still slow as it recovers from Magnolia. And as you travel on the 15 northbound in Ontario after Harupa Street, a crash there still has the right lane blocked. It's slowing you down from Cantu Galliano Ranch Road. And the 60 eastbound, making your way through Harupa Valley after Pyrite Street, it's a slow ride until you get past the 215-91 interchange. 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I'm Pedro Moreno.
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1: The Venezuelan quake, it's hard to even talk about. I was in Haiti after that big earthquake, right on the heels of it. I feel compelled to bring this up because it's just astonishing. Did you see where a mom and her three children were rescued alive after spending 11 days trapped beneath the rubble of a collapsed building? Yeah, reports are saying that she kept her children alive by breastfeeding them while they waited to be found. Astonishing. Thank you, God.
2: 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As you travel on the 15 northbound heading into the Cajon Pass, it's looking like a slow ride once you get to the 215, and it stays that way heading uphill. It clears up at the 138. The 60 eastbound in Chino, looking at some slowing once you get past the 71. It's going to ease up as you approach Archbold, making your way through Ontario. And the 215 southbound in Colton, once you get to the 10, it's a slow ride into Riverside. That clears up at Central. KSGN is now heard in Anaheim. 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
1: I don't know. Sometimes things happen. Charlie, he is one of the kids in my daughter's family. They have six. They're a voting block. But this guy, he jumped off of a windowsill and somehow he broke his hip in two. Is that wild? Have you ever heard that before? Just crazy. Anyway, 6 weeks have gone by. If you feel compelled, please pray that, you know, both legs are growing normally and such. But he seems to be doing okay, and they just took off his full body cast. He kind of has to learn to walk again with a little help from mom and dad and his older siblings, and it's working out all right. And he has the most cheerful disposition. We're saying Jesus' healing prayers over that family in Jesus' name.
2: 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Looks like a stall has been cleared from lanes on the 10 in Ontario, eastbound at Archbold. Traffic is recovering from 4th Street, but you'll see some slowing on the 210 eastbound in Claremont. Once you get to Mountain Avenue, it stays busy into Rancho Cucamonga, clears up at Day Creek Boulevard. And the 15 northbound heading into the Cajon Pass, it's a stop-and-go ride once you get to the 215. That's going to stay busy heading uphill. It clears up at the 138. KSGN is now heard in Anaheim. 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
1: In case you missed it, World Cup, it was when the U.S. beat Australia last week. 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
1: Because I was a dad who never had a dad, I find that this teaching moment with a little boy and a little girl, they're 7 and 10, they are standing holding hands with their dad in an empty garage, and they're being asked to do something. And each one of the three, with a command that is said, is supposed to step forward if they've experienced that. Command number one, step forward if your dad has ever taken you to school. Little boy and his sister step forward. Dad stays back, and they're still all holding hands. Next command, take one step forward if your dad has ever made you breakfast. Little boy and little girl step forward. Dad doesn't. Next command, take one step forward if your dad has ever taken you to the park. Brother and a sister, take one step forward. Dad still hasn't moved, and now they're too far to hold his hands. Little girl's wearing sunglasses and looking back at dad. Next command, take one step forward if your dad has ever told you he loves you. Only the brother and sister taking a step. Next command, take one step forward if your dad has ever told you that he's proud of you. Little boy and girl, step forward. Dad still back there, hasn't moved. Take one step forward if your dad has ever had a pillow fight with you. Again, they step forward. And finally, the last command, step forward if your dad has ever taken you on a vacation. And they both take a step forward and they turn and they run back and they're hugging their dad. That was the moment they both realized their dad had broken the cycle. Now, why I like that is because a lot of us have dad wounds. The best we can do is to give to our own children what was not given us. And it's not out of blame, you know, where we look at our dad as some kind of a scoundrel because we don't know the circumstances that he grew up with. But as for us, we can be the dad we never had.
2: 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The northbound 15 heading into the Cajon Pass, you're looking at a busy ride. Once you get to the 215, that clears up as you approach the 138. And the southbound side of the 15 at Corona, traffic building up at the 91. It's going to stay slow until you get past Wyrick Road. 71 southbound in Chino Hills, looking at some brake lights after Pine Avenue. It stays slow until you transition onto the 91. KSGN is now heard in Anaheim, subscription-free on Apple CarPlay and Android Auto from the KSGN app. That's traffic. 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
2: 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The phone number with information for new mentors is 855-MENTOR-2. That's 855-MENTOR, the number 2.
3: 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John 15:5 captures this perfectly when Jesus says, "Yes, I am the vine, you are the branches. 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
1: Just wondering, what makes you feel good or what makes you happy, Corky?
2: 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So I have my granddaughter this summer, and we do something. Last Tuesday, we had a tea party, and today we're doing a puppet show. This will be the summer she remembers with Grandma. It is so fun.
3: 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Traveling in Fontana, 10 heading westbound. That's right before Citrus. It looks like a crash has taken up the left lane, slowing you down from Sierra. And as you travel on the 10 heading eastbound in Ontario, you'll see some brake lights coming across Vineyard. It's going to stay slow from there into Fontana. Clears up before Cherry. 215 southbound in Grand Terrace. Watch for a slow ride once you get to Barton Road. It's going to start to clear up at Central. KSGN is now heard in Anaheim. 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I'm Pedro Moreno.
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6: Nurses are a special breed because we care so much for other people, we forget to take care of ourselves. And so we have a big tendency to say yes to everything and not step back and say yes to us, ourselves. So it can be mentally draining, physically draining, emotionally draining, as well as trying to help raise my family and just not getting the balance that I needed.

When I am in my car is usually when I get to listen the most. And I do a lot of driving, so they go hand in hand. And just being able to take that time out for myself to pray or enjoy the music that's coming on, or, you know, have some one-on-one time with God as I'm driving down the road. The Casting Crowns song, Just Be Help. I would hear it a lot and I'd stop and cry and just be very grateful that the song was being played, because it really touched my heart.

0: godmuses.com, reminding me that I don't have to be strong and I don't have to be the one that everybody goes to, and to be able to let God take care of it and just rely on Him. When we first started giving, it was just out of faith because we didn't really have the money to do it. And just watch to see what, okay, God, what are you going to do with this? You know, and you come through. He never fails.
1: Yeah, that's a story of someone's life changed only because someone else felt so strongly about this ministry in their own life that they financially support KSGN so that others can receive it too. That is so selfless and kind to give others a hand up like that. And we're grateful to be a part of it. 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

0: need is to be honest.
1: Her words. 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And it's for what you're going through too. 89.7 KSGN.

0: science itself has passed itself by, and they have to look at the deeper things that are not necessarily apparent that speak to an intelligent design. This from a scientist. What were you studying?
1: I started studying neuroscience, and I learned that all of our thoughts travel on something called neural pathways. And I learned every time you think a thought, it creates a neural pathway. When you think the same thought again, it widens a neural pathway. And then our brain is wired to use the least amount of energy to come to a decision. You have what we call mindsets, like that person has an attitude, or they have a mindset.
0: Okay.
1: And what an actual mindset is in neurology is that it's actually a six-lane freeway to something's about to go wrong. And then I started thinking about, you know, Romans 12, don't be conformed to this world, but be transformed by the renewing of your mind. And what happens when you renew your mind? What is actually biologically happening or neurologically happening when you renew your mind is that you're actually developing new neural pathways. If you can create a pathway to developing new neural pathways for 40 days, you create new mindset.
0: That is a daily spirit-empowered process of changing how you think, replacing the worldly patterns with God's truth. Yeah, you can read about that, Romans 12:2.
2: 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As you travel on the 91 eastbound in Corona right at McKinley, watch for a stall that has the right lane blocked. That's slowing you down from Lincoln. And if you're making your way on the 210 in Upland right at Campus Avenue, there's a wreck along the right shoulder that's headed eastbound. It's causing some slowing from about Mountain Avenue. And the southbound 71 in Chino Hills looking slow at Pine Avenue. It stays slow until you transition onto the 91. KSGN is now heard in Anaheim, subscription-free on Apple CarPlay and Android Auto from the KSGN app. That's traffic. I'm Pedro Moreno.
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2: There is no shame to not knowing what the gospel is. It's kind of one of those Christian-y words where gospel this, gospel that. It's the gospel. It's the, what is that, the Bible? What is that, the, well, simply put, gospel is a word for truth. I don't know why we just don't use the word truth. And it's the truth about Jesus and who he is. And the gospel is also the first four books of the New Testament. Matthew, Mark, Luke, and John are called the gospels, the personal firsthand accounts of Jesus as Messiah, the Christ. And those first four books are the firsthand account of his ministry and his going to the cross and the fact that he rose from the dead 3 days later, like he said he would. And it's on that that all of Christianity hinges, the fact that he rose from the dead and paid the penalty on the cross for our sins, if we'll accept it.
3: 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As you travel through the Cajon Pass, 15 northbound, that's just after Kenwood, watch for a stall that has the right lane blocked. You'll see traffic backed up to Glen Helen Parkway, and it stays busy till the 138. Making your way through Fontana, 10 westbound, that's just before Citrus, a crash has the left lane blocked, slowing you down from Sierra. And if you're on the 215 southbound in Colton, once you get to the 10, it's a slow ride from there into Riverside. Clears up at Central. 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